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0: So glad to be sharing this evening with you. I'm John Tesh, and this is B98.5. All right, my friends, when it comes to your memory, one of the single best things you could do to preserve it is talk to people and do it every day. This is according to neurologist Dr. Daniel Leslie. He says nothing else compares to the total brain workout of conversation for improving memory and thinking skills. Dr. Leslie says social activity is what people are built for. It expands the pool of what you're exposed to every day, which ensures you're constantly learning. And chit-chat may not feel like a brain workout, but because you don't know what's going to come out of another person's mouth when you have to respond to those comments, it sharpens your brain. Dr. Leslie says another way to improve your thinking in your day-to-day life is to keep your life as uncluttered as possible. And it goes beyond how much stuff is on your desk or in your house. Even your wall art matters, apparently. If you have different pictures on every part of your wall, you're getting distracted every time you enter a room. He says going in a more minimalist direction will benefit your brain health.
1: All the intelligence in one place. Tesh.com.
0: Just ahead, it's longevity intelligence. Harvard University School of Public Health says it's easier than you may think to reach the age of 100. Their 12-year study tracking the eating habits of nearly 74,000 people has produced some simple advice, and I'll have it for you.
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18: 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Ask them how the posts in their feed make them feel. These apps are built to be addictive, so kids, all of us in fact, will keep coming back for more, even when we are made to feel worse. It's bizarre. You might need to help your son or daughter reset their algorithm by unfollowing certain accounts and following or interacting with more positive ones. They might need suggestions of other healthier things to do, or to see you leading the way by example and putting your own phone away. In the run-up to bedtime, everyone's phone should go away, no questions asked. And if you need some help, sort of, I guess, resetting expectations, try engaging parents of your kids' friends for a more coordinated effort. I'm Dr. Sanjay Gupta, helping you live a better life.
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3: Craig O'Neill here, retired broadcaster. 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And if you're one of those who immediately says,
18: I don't think my budget would allow that.
3: I'm sorry. 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My bad. 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You're still going to get that great luxury treatment because this is Genesis of Conway, committed to living up to their slogan, the future of luxury today.

0: UCA. Nice to have you tune in to the John Tesh Radio Show on B98.5. All right, folks. So if you're sick and you want to call in sick to work, please do that.
1: Yes, absolutely.
0: Don't come in and just like snuck. I mean, people used to do it all the time back when I was coming into work. And you just make everybody sick. But now we do. If you want to call in sick when you're not sick, I have some information for you. A market research company surveyed thousands of employees to find the perfect time to let your boss know you're not coming in. Could be mental health stuff. It's Tuesday at 6:38 a.m.
1: Okay.
0: Calling in bright and early on a Tuesday makes your reasoning seem more legitimate, because if you do it on Monday or Friday,
1: right?
0: Yeah.
1: Yeah. If you do it on Monday or Friday, they think you're taking a 3-day weekend.
0: Right.
1: Everybody calls in sick on the Monday. Everyone wants to call in sick on Monday. Everyone wants to call in sick on Friday and head out earlier. I get that. I agree with you. If you are sick, take your sick days. Don't waste them on this stuff. But if you need a mental health day, start calling your boss at 6:38 on Tuesday and be like, I can't. 6:38 a.m. I'm not going to make it in today. I feel really sick. Because, again, you'll trick them into thinking that you're being honest. And if you keep doing it over and over and over again, and eventually your boss calls you on it, just tell them. You heard it on the John Tesh Radio Show.
0: Please don't do that. 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
2: Well, we have a lot to handle these days, right? Every single day, we get up early, we work full time, we get along with our coworkers, we maintain our composure, when we'd rather throw the office printer and the coffee pot out the window. Well, at some point, we stop being able to hold it all together, and we melt down, some of us. It's called post-work restraint collapse. Post-work restraint collapse, and psychotherapists say it happens at the end of the day, because when we get home, we feel safe to release our true emotions. And while some people may cry, it can also manifest as picking a fight with your husband or your wife. You may feel easily irritated and less patient. You may also have less self-control, so you take a trip through the drive-through fast food thing. So how can you prepare or prevent post-work restraint collapse? Therapists say take 5-minute breaks throughout the day. That works. It can ease the intensity of emotions. Also, have a wind-down routine. This could be talking to a friend on the way home from work or saving a favorite show on your DVR. That really works. Also, a study in the journal Cognition and Emotion found that exercise will reduce negative emotions. So can rest, mindfulness, and your favorite hobby. But just know that post-work restraint collapse is a real thing, and you're not alone.
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16: 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Ask them how the posts in their feed make them feel. These apps are built to be addictive, so kids, all of us in fact, will keep coming back for more, even when we are made to feel worse. It's bizarre. You might need to help your son or daughter reset their algorithm by unfollowing certain accounts and following or interacting with more positive ones. They might need suggestions of other healthier things to do, or to see you leading the way by example and putting your own phone away. In the run-up to bedtime, everyone's phone should go away, no questions asked. And if you need some help, sort of, I guess, resetting expectations, try engaging parents of your kids' friends for a more coordinated effort. I'm Dr. Sanjay Gupta, helping you live a better life.
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will fade eventually. So if our time is running out, day after day, we'll make the mundane a masterpiece. Oh my, my, oh my, my love, I take one look at you, you're taking me out.

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1: Music and intelligence for your life.
0: All right, so this next tip, I actually saw this next tip in practice. I was watching the NBA finals, and I saw Victor Wembanyama from this from the San Antonio Spurs, right? And 7'4", right? And actually the announcer said he does this all the time. Before he shoots a free throw, he closes his eyes. And does it every single time. I've never seen a player do this before. It's usually they have that ritual of dribbling the ball like 100 times or whatever. Mm-hmm. So according to British researchers, if you're in a brain fog and you can't think quickly or clearly, you're supposed to close your eyes for 30 seconds. The researchers found by taking a break from visual distractions, you will sharpen your focus by a full 25%.
2: Oh, yeah.
0: Because closing your eyes activates a brain region called the basal ganglia. It plays a part in learning, cognition, and emotion.
2: Take that time. Take that time. Take a deep breath. If you need to build that focus, close your eyes. Don't allow any distractions to take place. This, I think, you know, this is different, but it feels like the same thing of when you are driving, trying to find an address. So you turn the radio down?
0: Yeah. Oh, yes, I always do.
2: Because it's just what you're doing is you're reducing the amount of stimuli in your brain so that your brain can catch up and focus on the thing it needs to focus on.
0: Yep.
2: By the way, you should also visualize being successful, whatever it is that you're doing. That if you pair the closing of the eyes, which then will activate your brain's focus, with visualizing being successful at whatever task you're about to do, the research shows you're going to crush it.
0: Yeah, I love it.
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16: A better life with Dr. Sanjay Gupta.
17: 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No matter the cause, a lot of men, understandably, are frustrated by hair loss because it seems like a loss of control. 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
2: So we recently shared a study from the University of Colorado that found that women seek out men who make them laugh. And Psychology Today had another study in which women were three times more likely to give their phone number to a man who told jokes compared to one who did not. So is humor really that important? Well, scientists from the University of Queensland in Australia analyzed nearly 1,000 dates, and their conclusion, humor is overrated. Surprised? Well, they found that regardless of gender, participants who laughed the most on their date or who laughed at their date's humor didn't rate their partner as more or less attractive. It had no bearing on how attractive they found them. This surprised me. The study results found that trying too hard to be funny on a date is the kiss of death. Instead, what really moved the needle when it came to attraction was a sense of emotional connection and emotional safety, meaning people liked feeling safe just being themselves. So don't worry about laughs on a date. Don't write a bunch of jokes. Look for an emotional connection, say the experts. And if you laugh, too, that's just an added bonus.
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2: 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That should do the trick. 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
20: 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It's called 75 Hard. The challenge was created by entrepreneur and author Andy Frisella, who calls it a, quote, transformative mental toughness program and an Ironman for your brain. So here's what it entails. 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Quite a challenge. We asked CNN fitness contributor Dana Santis about this, who reminded us that sustainable fitness isn't about punishment or proving discipline through extremes. 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I'm Dr. Sanjay Gupta, helping you live a better life.
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Baby, I knew about it. I just didn't care.

0: Hello to the crew at AT&T. Nice to have you tune in to the John Tesh Radio Show on B98.5. All right, Gib, it's time for a green thumb tip.
1: Oh, I love these.
0: I know you take good care of all your house plants, but if you want to make them healthier, give them a little plant massage. You just run your fingers lightly over their leaves. According to the journal Plant Biology, a light touch mimics what's called, quote, mechanical stress, which is the interactions plants normally have with wind and rain and animals and other plants. It activates natural defense mechanisms in the plant within minutes. That makes plants stronger and better able to fend off things. So give them a little plant massage.
1: So the theory is, right, that the plants are used to things bumping into them, wind hitting them.
0: Right.
1: We put them in a house where they're in a hermetically sealed environment. They're not getting all of that. I respect that.
0: It's like your fat dog.
1: Right. The fat dog's supposed to be out there running.
0: Right.
1: If he's not running, then he gets fat. So I have kids, and I would say my kids bump into my houseplants as much as... I mean, my 14-year-old is, she's, you know, a super clumsy, and she's bumping and falling on houseplants all the time. My houseplants are still dying. I guess what I have to do is more intentional and less just allowing the environment, the harsh environment that is a house with three kids, to hit the plants.
0: I mean, maybe you should do the exact opposite, you know, and just, you know... put barbed wire around your plants.
1: Right. And maybe like hire a robot to come and massage them. I don't know. We'll figure something out.
0: Roomba's got a model.
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7: A better life with Dr. Sanjay Gupta.
8: Osteoporosis affects millions of people in the United States and around the world. It's a disease that basically causes someone's bones to become weak, brittle, and porous, which can increase their risk of fractures. Now, the good news here is there are things you can do other than, or in addition to, taking medications to prevent fractures before it's too late. One is to up your intake of calcium and vitamin D. You also want to eat more protein. One functional medicine dietitian told us that that helps build muscle, and if you're building muscle strength, then you are also building bone strength. You want to be mindful of your workouts. The best ways to build bone density, one therapist told us, are going to be resistance exercises like lifting weights, and also exercises that make your bones take a bit of an impact, such as jumping or even running, just loading the bones a little bit more. I'm Dr. Sanjay Gupta, helping you live a better life.
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0: All right. In the interest of full disclosure, lately I've been having trouble with cravings. I love chocolate. Not dark chocolate. I like dark chocolate, but I really love milk chocolate. So I asked Betsy and the team to come up with some strategies for me. And so the latest is, if you want to beat your cravings for sweets, eat a dill pickle. I like pickles. According to research, the sour taste will kill cravings in as little as 30 seconds. Wow. The combination of vinegar and salt, it activates our brain's limbic system, a network of nerves linked to appetite control. And the key to switching off a sugar craving is to eat something opposite. So something sour, savory, or even spicy. And here's another good reason to grab a jar of dill pickles instead of the cookie you've been thinking about. A whole pickle? It's only 24 calories.
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0: 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Welcome back to Intelligence for Your Life. And just so you know, I think I just diagnosed myself with adult ADHD based on this story I'm going to bring to you. It's a potential sign of ADHD in adults. It's how you handle clutter. So one is known as the DOOM pile. That's an acronym that stands for Didn't Organize, Only Moved, DOOM. A DOOM pile could be a pile of receipts, bills, and other papers you've been putting off sorting, or it could be a cardboard box in the corner of your bedroom full of desk clutter from your job, and instead of going through that pile or box, you just move it to a different location or out of sight, which never really deal with it. Another clutter sign of ADHD is called tossing, which is exactly what it sounds like. You can't deal with the clutter, so you just toss it without going through it first, and cross your fingers, there's nothing too important in what you throw away. Psychologist Madison Perry says DOOM piles and tossing take some of the pressure off, but they're examples of executive dysfunction, which is an inability to begin tasks or complete them. It can also be about avoiding thoughts, feelings, and memories. So what do you do about this? Our expert says you can try the 10 things game. For example, instead of tackling an entire stack of papers, you start by sorting just 10. Or instead of cleaning the whole kitchen, you begin with washing 10 dishes. Completing those small tasks often feels manageable and can lead to doing 10 more. There you have it.
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14: For decades, the prevailing wisdom for someone who's had a heart attack has been to put them on beta blockers for the rest of their life. But new research suggests that might not be necessary, and that the benefits of these medications probably taper off after a year or two. On the whole, and for the average person, beta blockers are very safe and very effective. But, as with any medication, they can come with a cost. A financial one, and also potential side effects. We're talking about things like fatigue, dizziness, dry mouth, dry eyes. I want to be clear when I say that you absolutely should talk to your doctor before starting or stopping any medication. Point is, if you're years out from a heart attack and you're in otherwise good health, you might want to ask your doctor about discontinuing beta blockers. You want to, of course, keep up a healthy lifestyle, diet, exercise, and sleep. I'm Dr. Sanjay Gupta, helping you live a better life.

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0: tips and tricks to lighten your daily load. Glad you could spend some time with us tonight, the John Tesh Radio Show on B98.5. Gentlemen, just for you from our relationship files, would you like to have a better relationship? Then you got to do your fair share of chores, meaning about half of them, but experts say choose the chores wisely. So research from the University of Washington found that men who do traditionally masculine chores like yard work, washing the car, fixing squeaky doors, they report happier partners and more solid relationships. This is compared to men who simply take over chores their partner normally does. Why? Because doing extra tasks on the to-do list feels more helpful and provides more of a mood boost than doing the tasks she already has a handle on. And that's especially true if she's like my wife and she has a certain way of doing some chores and will only end up redoing what you've already done to make it right and resenting you for it. So do the manly chores, yard work, washing the car, fixing squeaky doors, you know, all that kind of stuff, and you'll have a happier relationship.
1: It's intelligence for your life.
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0: 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Welcome back to Intelligence for Your Life. John Tesh with you. And we now know the secret to feeling younger, longer is just feeling in control. Let me take you through this. This comes from psychologists from Friedrich Schiller University in Germany. For their big study, they surveyed hundreds of adults ranging in age from 18 years old to 90. Every day, the participants were asked how old they felt that day and how in control of their life and their actions that they felt. Because previous research has shown it's common to experience fluctuations in our subjective age or how old we feel on any given day. So for me, today it's 22. And the study found that on days when people felt more in control of their lives, including their health and stress levels, they did tend to feel younger. Why would feeling a sense of control make people feel younger? First, it boosts mental health and it motivates people to make healthy choices. Because when we feel like we're the captain of our ship, we feel like we can accomplish more and instantly have more confidence. Feeling in control of your life and your future also motivates people to get outside and exercise or to make better food choices. And even little things like deciding what time you want to get up in the morning or the books you decide to read, that can help people feel empowered and better able to accomplish things. So take control of your life, even through little choices, and you're going to feel younger than your years.
1: Intelligence for your life.
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10: Osteoporosis affects millions of people in the United States and around the world. It's a disease that basically causes someone's bones to become weak, brittle, and porous, which can increase their risk of fractures. Now, the good news here is there are things you can do other than, or in addition to, taking medications to prevent fractures before it's too late. One is to up your intake of calcium and vitamin D. You also want to eat more protein. One functional medicine dietitian told us that helps build muscle And if you're building muscle strength, then you are also building bone strength. You want to be mindful of your workouts. The best ways to build bone density, one therapist told us, are going to be resistance exercises like lifting weights, and also exercises that make your bones take a bit of an impact, such as jumping or even running, just loading the bones a little bit more. I'm Dr. Sanjay Gupta, helping you live a better life.
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1: From the KRN Newsroom, I'm Jay Jones. Arkansas Attorney General Tim Griffin announced yesterday that Arkansas has filed suit against the parent company that owns the social media platform Snapchat. Griffin said the state is suing the company Snap Inc. under the Deceptive Trade Practices Act. The Attorney General claims that the app has exposed children to harms, including sextortion rings, grooming, violent content, and more. Longtime Arkansas media personality B.J. Sams has passed away at the age of 91. Sams anchored and reported the news in Little Rock for decades until his retirement in 2009. He started his broadcast career in Knoxville, Tennessee in his teens. He was drafted in 1958 and worked as a broadcast specialist in the U.S. Army. After a decade in radio, he began his television career in Louisiana. He worked 7 years at KATV before moving to the NBC affiliate KHON in Honolulu, Hawaii. In 1982, he returned to Little Rock, spending almost 3 decades on the anchor desk at THV 11 before retiring in 2009. During a busy day of events, the Arkansas Diamonds continued shining bright at the Special Olympics competition, collecting medals in sports like track and field, bocce, bowling, flag football, softball, powerlifting, and swimming. Team Arkansas ended the day Thursday with 18 gold medals, 2 silver medals, and 39 bronze medals. The action concludes today as the games wrap up with medals being given out in athletics, basketball, bocce, swimming, and tennis. From the KRN Newsroom, I'm Jay Jones.
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12: From the News Radio 102.9 KARN Weather Center, I'm Fox 16 Chief Meteorologist Joel Young. We begin our Friday with mostly cloudy skies and perhaps a few brief showers. Temperatures will be in the mid-70s to start, and then through the day, I think we'll be partly cloudy with a few isolated showers and storms, a 20% chance of rain with highs around 92, and then into Friday night, we're partly cloudy with lows dropping to 77 by Saturday morning. I'm Fox 16 Chief Meteorologist Joel Young from the Arkansas Storm Team at the News Radio 102.9 KARN Weather Center.

0: tonight.
1: Hey, happy Friday morning. B98.5. I'm Ashley King. It looks like we've got a pretty nice weekend ahead if you've been waiting to get outside. Today, it's shaping up to be warm. We've got a mix of clouds and sunshine. It's going to be a little bit breezy, but overall, a really nice day with highs around 90. And then summer really kicks into gear for the weekend. So for tomorrow and Sunday, both look hot, mostly sunny, temperatures climbing into the mid-90s. So if you're headed to the lake, the pool, that's a good idea. If you're going to be firing up the grill or doing anything, just make sure you've got plenty of water and sunscreen this weekend. You're going to need it. But other than that, I don't see anything that's going to keep you from enjoying the weekend. It looks like it's going to be a good one to spend outside. B98.5.
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4: 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We're seeing no major issues around the metro. Let's buckle up and be careful. That's your Southern Bancorp traffic. 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

Could Taylor Swift and Travis Kelce really be getting married at Madison Square Garden? That's the question fans have been asking after there's some reports online that say permits for street closures and large event tents have been filed around the arena by this company that does weddings. Of course, Taylor and Travis, their people aren't saying anything just yet.

0: Today we've got another chance for you to win a trip to see Chicago and Styx. This show is in Phoenix. They're going out on tour together, and I'll have a national keyword for you in the 8 o'clock hour. That's your first chance of the day to win, and we do it again in the 10, 2, and 4 o'clock hour. 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Hey, I'm Ashley King. One of the things I love about soccer is you really, really never know what's going to happen next. You think, oh, this game, no one's scoring. 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
3: 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We're seeing no major issues around the metro. Let's buckle up and be careful. That's your Southern Bancorp traffic. 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I'm Paul Weber.
4: Well, it's back. 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
1: They say the holy water's watered down, and this town's lost its faith. 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

0: We've got a hot and humid weekend in store for us. It looks like it's going to be pretty nice, though, especially if you've been hoping to get outside. Hey, it's Ashley King, B98.5. Listen, if you're thinking about a summer getaway, I've got a pretty fun one for you. We're giving you a chance to pick your trip with Live Nation's Summer of Live. 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
3: With a look at your Southern Bancorp traffic this Friday morning, State Police have no accidents to report. We're seeing traffic starting to build up around the North Interchange. Other than that, no major issues around the metro. Let's buckle up and be careful. That's your Southern Bancorp traffic. 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With the Arkansas Traffic Network, I'm Paul Webb.
4: Well, it's back. 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
1: From the KRN newsroom, I'm Jay Jones. Arkansas Attorney General Tim Griffin announced yesterday that Arkansas has filed suit against the parent company that owns the social media platform Snapchat. Griffin said the state is suing the company Snap Inc. under the Deceptive Trade Practices Act. The Attorney General claims that the app has exposed children to harms, including sextortion rings, grooming, violent content, and more. Longtime Arkansas media personality B.J. Sams has passed away at the age of 91. Sams anchored and reported the news in Little Rock for decades until his retirement in 2009. He started his broadcast career in Knoxville, Tennessee in his teens. He was drafted in 1958 and worked as a broadcast specialist in the U.S. Army. After a decade in radio, he began his television career in Louisiana. He worked 7 years at KATV before moving to the NBC affiliate KHON in Honolulu, Hawaii. In 1982, he returned to Little Rock, spending almost three decades on the anchor desk at THV-11 before retiring in 2009. During a busy day of events, the Arkansas Diamonds continued shining bright at the Special Olympics competition, collecting medals in sports like track and field, bocce, bowling, flag football, softball, powerlifting, and swimming. Team Arkansas ended the day Thursday with 18 gold medals, 2 silver medals, and 39 bronze medals. The action concludes today as the games wrap up with medals being given out in athletics, basketball, bocce, swimming, and tennis. From the KRN Newsroom, I'm Jay Jones.
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12: With a look at your Southern Bancorp traffic this Friday morning, state police have no accidents to report. We're seeing traffic starting to build up around the North Interchange. Other than that, no major issues around the metro. Let's buckle up and be careful. That's your Southern Bancorp traffic. 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With the Arkansas Traffic Network, I'm Paul Weber.

it's Ashley King. So on the calendar, the first official day of summer is June 20th, the summer solstice. And this weekend, it's really going to feel like it. We're going to have hot and humid weather, high in the 90s, lots of sunshine. Try to get to a lake or a pool to cool off. B98.5.

0: Finally, Friday. Thank goodness. Hey, it's Ashley King, B98.5. And I need a quick favor. Get on Facebook around 9 this morning, or maybe even a little bit before. Just take a couple of minutes and pull up the Arkansas Food Bank's Facebook page and then click on their live stream. Seriously, that's all you have to do. They're getting a second chance to set a Guinness World Record after Facebook outages messed up the first attempt. It was during the summer cereal drive community stop in Little Rock a couple of weeks ago. They were at the Kroger, and then Meta and Facebook actually went down. So they're trying this again. This time they're hoping to have about 1,500 people all watching the live stream at the same time. And they're doing it this time at the final cereal box drop-off at the Arkansas Food Bank for the food drive this morning. I just think it'd be really cool if Arkansas could pull this off. And while you're watching, you'll also be helping shine a light on the fight to end childhood hunger across our state. So if you're drinking your morning coffee, sitting at your desk, maybe you're just scrolling Facebook anyway, jump on around 9 this morning. Help Arkansas make a little history. I mean, this is one of the easiest ways you'll ever be a part of a world record. B98.5.
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4: With a look at your Southern Bancorp traffic this Friday morning, state police have no accidents to report. We're seeing traffic starting to build up around the North Interchange. Other than that, no major issues around the metro. Let's buckle up and be careful. That's your Southern Bancorp traffic. Southern Bancorp, we're up builders for everyone, now serving Little Rock with the Arkansas Traffic Network. I'm Paul Witt.
5: Well, it's back. No, not summer break, but that time of year when you can't go to the grocery store without someone shoving a clipboard in your face and telling you you have to sign their petition for the children. 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
2: 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And by age 50, about 85% of men will have significantly thinning hair. 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That's the ultimate control of their appearance. I'm Dr. Sanjay Gupta, helping you live a better life.
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4: From the News Radio 1029 KARN Weather Center, I'm Fox 16 Chief Meteorologist Joel Young. We begin our Friday with mostly cloudy skies and perhaps a few brief showers. Temperatures will be in the mid-70s to start, and then through the day, I think we'll be partly cloudy with a few isolated showers and storms, a 20% chance of rain with highs around 92, and then into Friday night, we're partly cloudy with lows dropping to 77 by Saturday morning. I'm Fox 16 Chief Meteorologist Joel Young from the Arkansas Storm Team at the News Radio 1029 KARN Weather Center.

0: We've got the perfect weekend to hit up a lake or a pool because it's feeling like summertime, hot and humid and lots of sunshine all weekend with highs in the 90s. So if you're wanting to get outdoors and do a little swimming, this might be the perfect weekend for it. Hey, it's B98.5. I'm Ashley King. And it's also a good weekend to watch some more soccer. One of my favorite things about watching Team USA is that every match feels like it could turn on one big moment. You know, there's a great pass or a breakaway or just some goal. 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
3: With a look at your Southern Baycorp traffic this Friday morning, State Police have no accidents to report. We're seeing traffic building up at the North Interchange. Also, I-30 eastbound merging onto 430 northbound. Other than that, no major issues around the metro. Let's buckle up and be careful. That's your Southern Baycorp traffic. Southern Baycorp, wealth builders for everyone, now serving Little Rock with the Arkansas Traffic Network. I'm Paul.
4: Well, it's back. 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

tomorrow is 1 week from the 4th of July. If you don't have any plans, I've got something for you. Hey, it's Ashley King, B98.5. Yeah, if you're still trying to decide what to do, Pops on the River is always one of my favorite recommendations because it's one of those events that really feels like an Arkansas tradition. The gates open at 5 so you can get there early, grab some food from the vendors, just walk around, enjoy the atmosphere along the river. And then later on, the Arkansas Symphony Orchestra, they'll take the stage, play some music, and then everyone looks up to the sky for the fireworks. And that happens around 9:15. So you get to see families and friends, just people all spread out on lawn chairs, blankets, enjoying the holiday together. If you're looking for a fun way to celebrate Independence Day without really spending a fortune, Pops on the River, definitely worth checking out. B98.5.

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1: From the KRN newsroom, I'm Jay Jones. Arkansas Attorney General Tim Griffin announced yesterday that Arkansas has filed suit against the parent company that owns the social media platform Snapchat. Griffin said the state is suing the company Snap Inc. under the Deceptive Trade Practices Act. Attorney General claims that the app has exposed children to harms, including sextortion rings, grooming, violent content, and more. Longtime Arkansas media personality B.J. Sams has passed away at the age of 91. Sams anchored and reported the news in Little Rock for decades until his retirement in 2009. He started his broadcast career in Knoxville, Tennessee in his teens. He was drafted in 1958 and worked as a broadcast specialist in the U.S. Army. After a decade in radio, he began his television career in Louisiana. He worked 7 years at KATV before moving to the NBC affiliate KHON in Honolulu, Hawaii. In 1982, he returned to Little Rock, spending almost three decades on the anchor desk at THV 11 before retiring in 2009. During a busy day of events, the Arkansas Diamonds continued shining bright at the Special Olympics competition, collecting medals in sports like track and field, bocce, bowling, flag football, softball, powerlifting, and swimming. Team Arkansas ended the day Thursday with 18 gold medals, 2 silver medals, and 39 bronze medals. The action concludes today as the games wrap up with medals being given out in athletics, basketball, bocce, swimming, and tennis. From the KRN Newsroom, I'm Jay Jones.
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10: For years, we've been talking about both the positive and negative effects of being on social media. And I would say, by and large, for older adults, social media is net positive. Not all positive, but net positive. Helps them keep in touch with friends and stay social. But for younger people, social media use, especially heavy use, tends to be net negative. In fact, according to this year's World Happiness Report, youth who use social media more than 5 hours a day reported a lower level of well-being. And researchers who studied this sort of thing found that many teens wish these platforms didn't even exist, and yet they can't seem to stop using them. Experts we talked to largely suggested two things. Ideally, along with your friend group, take some time offline. Also, try to recurate your algorithm so it shows you posts that'll make you feel good. I'm Dr. Sanjay Gupta, helping you live a better life.
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12: With a look at your Southern Bay Corp traffic this Friday morning, state police have no accidents to report around the metro. We're seeing traffic building up at the North Interchange, I-30 eastbound merging onto 430 northbound and 630 eastbound coming into downtown. Let's buckle up and be careful. That's your Southern Bay Corp traffic. Southern Bay Corp, wealth builders for everyone, now serving Little Rock with the Arkansas Traffic Network. I'm Paul Weber.

Chicago and Styx, they're on the road together. We want to send you to Phoenix to see their show, and you get to go as a VIP. Hey, it's Ashley King, B98.5. In just a little less than 4 minutes, I'm going to have a national keyword for you. It's a chance to be a winner of this VIP trip for two, B98.5.

0: 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Here's something fun. 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It's their Windy Cities tour, and you've got a chance to see them at their Phoenix stop, and you get to do it as a VIP. 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
4: With the look at your Southern Bancorp traffic this Friday morning, state police have no accidents to report around the metro. We're seeing traffic building up at the North Interchange, I-30 eastbound merging onto 430 northbound and 630 eastbound coming into downtown. Let's buckle up and be careful. That's your Southern Bancorp traffic. Southern Bancorp, wealth builders for everyone, now serving Little Rock with the Arkansas Traffic Network. I'm Paul Webb.
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2: From the News Radio 1029 KARN Weather Center, I'm Fox 16 Chief Meteorologist Joel Young. We begin our Friday with mostly cloudy skies and perhaps a few brief showers. Temperatures will be in the mid-70s to start, and then through the day, I think we'll be partly cloudy with a few isolated showers and storms, a 20% chance of rain with highs around 92, and then into Friday night, we're partly cloudy with lows dropping to 77 by Saturday morning. I'm Fox 16 Chief Meteorologist Joel Young from the Arkansas Storm Team at the News Radio 1029 KARN Weather Center.

We've got your national keyword this hour. For a chance to see Chicago and Sticks together in Phoenix, text you, Y-O-U, to 95819 right now for a chance to win. Again, that's you to 95819. Good luck, B98.5.

0: starting in the 8 o'clock hour. And then again at 10, 2, and 4, we're giving you a national keyword for a chance to win a VIP trip to Phoenix to see Chicago and Styx together on tour. And for this hour, the national keyword is you. That's Y-O-U. And you can text that right now to 95819 for a chance to win this trip. So you, just text that in during this hour, and you've got a shot at winning that trip for two. Again, that's to 95819. B98.5. Hey, it's Ashley King. So I think most of us are guilty of saying the same thing when it comes to our vehicles. You know, I'm going to drive this one until I absolutely have to replace it, or until the wheels fall off. And then one day it starts making a funny noise, or it doesn't have the space that you need anymore. And then it's time to get something new. But that's when it helps to know where to go. 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
3: With a look at your Southern Bay Corp traffic this Friday morning, state police have no accidents to report. We're seeing no major issues around the metro. Let's buckle up and be careful. Have a fantastic Friday. That's your Southern Bay Corp traffic. 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I'm Paul Weber.
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12: A better life with Dr. Sanjay Gupta.
13: For years, we've been talking about both the positive and negative effects of being on social media. And I would say, by and large, for older adults, social media is net positive. Not all positive, but net positive. Helps them keep in touch with friends and stay social. But for younger people, social media use, especially heavy use, tends to be net negative. In fact, according to this year's World Happiness Report, youth who use social media more than 5 hours a day reported a lower level of well-being. And researchers who study this sort of thing found that many teens wish these platforms didn't even exist, and yet they can't seem to stop using them. Experts we talked to largely suggested two things. Ideally, along with your friend group, take some time offline. Also, try to recurate your algorithm so it shows you posts that'll make you feel good. I'm Dr. Sanjay Gupta, helping you live a better life.
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Happy Friday. And Becky Rogers is coming in next with another chance for you to win a trip to see Chicago and Styx on their tour in Phoenix. 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

B98.5. My name is Becky Rogers, and I was really sad to hear the news yesterday that a gentleman that you remember for anchoring the news on two different Little Rock stations has passed away. B.J. Sams has passed away at the age of 91. Maybe you remember him for working for KATV Channel 7 and also serving and doing news on THV 11. B.J. Sams passing away at the age of 91. B98.5.

actually here at B98.5, we don't say goodbye. We say hello to you, and we're glad you listen. This is Becky. Coming up this weekend, you can check out Murray's Dinner Playhouse. They're going to have the comedy Tuna Does Vegas. You have the dinner, and then you have the show. Again, that's Murray's Dinner Playhouse in Little Rock. And also going on the last weekend for you to check out Ain't Misbehavin' at the Arkansas Repertory Theater. Enjoy your weekend and enjoy the shows. B98.5.

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From the Arkansas Storm Team, I'm KRK4 News meteorologist Pat Walker. It is hot this afternoon, 92 or high, mostly cloudy with a slight chance of showers. Tonight, mostly cloudy and partly cloudy at times, staying pretty warm with a low of 76. The heat and humidity will continue to build over the weekend. Saturday, partly cloudy, a high of 94. Sunday, mostly sunny with a high of 95. I'm meteorologist Pat Walker.

B98.5, it's Chodo and their only number one hit, Africa. It was a big hit back in 1982. We play lots of hits from the 80s and 90s during the B98.5 Bistro Lunch. 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

0: From the Arkansas Storm Team, I'm KRK4 News meteorologist Pat Walker. It is hot this afternoon, 92 or high, mostly cloudy with a slight chance of showers. Tonight, mostly cloudy and partly cloudy at times, staying pretty warm with a low of 76. The heat and humidity will continue to build over the weekend. Saturday, partly cloudy, a high of 94. Sunday, mostly sunny with a high of 95. I'm meteorologist Pat Walker.
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1: Your brain may be saying, well, I've made it to 12 noon. 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I'm ready to start the weekend. 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

B98.5. If you've been following the World Cup, you know that last night was quite a game. It was Team USA and Turkey facing one another, and it was tied up all night long, all the way down to the final 98th minute. And all of a sudden, Turkey pulled out a win. They won. The final score, 3-2. The U.S. team lost for the very first time in the World Cup, but they are still Group D winners. They will be advancing to face Bosnia on Wednesday night. B98.5.

0: From the Arkansas Storm Team, I'm KRK4 News meteorologist Pat Walker. It is hot this afternoon, 92 or high, mostly cloudy with a slight chance of showers. Tonight, mostly cloudy and partly cloudy at times, staying pretty warm with a low of 76. The heat and humidity will continue to build over the weekend. Saturday, partly cloudy, a high of 94. Sunday, mostly sunny with a high of 95. I'm meteorologist Pat Walker.
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B98.5 and the Bistro Lunch. This is Becky Rogers. Maybe this weekend you want to escape the heat. Step inside, enjoy a movie, the new movie Supergirl, that has some action, some adventure, sci-fi, of course, a little bit of fantasy, and Supergirl and the cutest little dog. It's opening this weekend. It's B98.5.

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It's the Bistro Lunch, sponsored by Genesis of Conway. Maybe you like your luxury vehicles, but you also have a pretty large family. 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

It's B98.5. My name is Becky Rogers. I can tell you, Kevin Idle is already getting all geared up for this afternoon's Almost Impossible Trivia. He'll play that for you at about 4:20. You can go to the B98.5 Radio Little Rock Facebook page, and Kevin has already posted the question. It is Almost Impossible Trivia this afternoon, sponsored by Dog Training Elite of Little Rock. It's B98.5.

From the Arkansas Storm Team, I'm KRK4 News meteorologist Pat Walker. It is hot this afternoon, 92 or high, mostly cloudy with a slight chance of showers. Tonight, mostly cloudy and partly cloudy at times, staying pretty warm with a low of 76. The heat and humidity will continue to build over the weekend. Saturday, partly cloudy, a high of 94. Sunday, mostly sunny with a high of 95. I'm meteorologist Pat Walker.

Taylor Swift on B98.5. What Taylor Swift fans don't know is exactly when is that wedding going to be? So much speculation. We just don't even know. But we do know they have the wedding all planned. Is Ed Sheeran going to be there? Well, Taylor Swift said, yeah, maybe. We do know that Travis Kelce's Kansas City coach, Andy Reid, is going to be there because People.com had photos of him picking up his tuxedo. It's B98.5.

Turn back time. It's B98.5. Tonight, Ron Robinson Theater kind of turns back time as they celebrate the 25th anniversary of the musical Moulin Rouge. It's a wonderful show. It's different, but I love it. One of Baz Luhrmann's shows. A great musical. It has romance, heartbreak, lots of special visuals, and the cast is outstanding. Nicole Kidman and Ian McGregor. The show starts tonight at 7. Doors open at 6. Ron Robinson Theater downtown. Enjoy Moulin Rouge. B98.5.

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0: From the Arkansas Storm Team, I'm KRK4 News meteorologist Pat Walker. It is hot this afternoon, 92 or high, mostly cloudy with a slight chance of showers. Tonight, mostly cloudy and partly cloudy at times, staying pretty warm with a low of 76. The heat and humidity will continue to build over the weekend. Saturday, partly cloudy, a high of 94. Sunday, mostly sunny with a high of 95. I'm meteorologist Pat Walker.
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0: B98.5, talking about your dogs and them getting angry when you leave them at home. They ever destroy something?
1: I have a Siberian Husky.
0: Okay.
1: And we got her when she was only 6 months. Ate our leather couch.
0: Mm-hmm.
1: And she also tore up our love seat leather couch.
0: Ooh.
1: And she did this within about an hour time. She massively destroyed the living room. How could she do this within a short period of time? We were stunned.
0: Right.
1: We couldn't believe it.
0: Couple things here. Huskies are clever and they're fast when they get mad, okay? Speed 98.5, your dog ever destroys stuff at home when you left them?

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Text glory to 95819. My dogs had a spatula outside in the backyard yesterday. I don't even know how they got the spatula. But we're talking about what have your dogs destroyed when you left them at home. Call me. It's B98.5. We

0: B98.5, talking about your dog and how they destroyed your house when you left him at home.
1: His name was Sarge. He chewed through the wooden back door.
0: Mm-hmm.
1: He chewed a hole right through the door. And then he chewed the doorknob off, and then he chewed the, because some of the screen doors are not made like, you know, aluminum anymore. They've got that particle board. Well, he chewed through that and got out because I had left him home. It was not good. I tried to fix it with wood putty. It was terrible.
0: I got to tell you, Sarge is reminding me of that movie Turner and Hooch with Tom Hanks. You might want to check that one out. 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

B98.5, hey, thanks for listening at work. Ladies, you may not know this, but you probably domesticated your husband. Really? I got proof coming up next on B98.5.

0: 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Ladies, you may not know this, but I can confirm I've been a little domesticated by my wife. The creams, the shampoos, I mean, come on. You ladies do a great job with that. You want proof?
1: Ever since I moved in with my girl, my whole life has changed. Like, bro, I used to use a 4-in-1 body wash, shampoo, conditioner, face wash, probably dish soap. You know, like if it said 4 men.

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B98.5, we're almost to that weekend. Coming up after 4, though, I've got your next national keyword. Could send you to Phoenix to see Chicago and Styx. 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

B98.5, your hint for Almost Impossible Trivia is coming up next. Taylor Swift, Travis Kelce getting married July 4th weekend. Question mark. Stay tuned on this one. It's B98.5, the fate of Ophelia.

0: B98.5, your at work station. Today is Friday. I'm so happy about it. 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Let me give you your hint, though, okay? 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Not barbecue, okay? 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If you need it, go check out the question. Throw me an answer. 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We'll play at 420 on B98.5 for Amy Grant tickets.
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5: Good afternoon, I'm John Runyon. Here's your Southern Bancorp traffic. Well, we do have an accident on I-30 eastbound, really that I-30, I-40 interchange in North Little Rock. It's a left shoulder, right shoulder, on-ramp. Police are on the scene. It is starting to slow traffic down quite a bit there on I-30 eastbound in North Little Rock. That's a look at your traffic. Buckle up and be safe. Southern Bancorp, wealth builders for everyone, now serving Little Rock. On the Arkansas Traffic Network, I'm John Runyon.
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16: A better life with Dr. Sanjay Gupta.
17: For decades, the prevailing wisdom for someone who's had a heart attack has been to put them on beta blockers for the rest of their life. But new research suggests that might not be necessary, and that the benefits of these medications probably taper off after a year or two. On the whole, and for the average person, beta blockers are very safe and very effective. But, as with any medication, they can come with a cost. A financial one, and also potential side effects. We're talking about things like fatigue, dizziness, dry mouth, dry eyes. I want to be clear when I say that you absolutely should talk to your doctor before starting or stopping any medication. Point is, if you're years out from a heart attack and you're in otherwise good health, you might want to ask your doctor about discontinuing beta blockers. You'll want to, of course, keep up a healthy lifestyle, diet, exercise, and sleep. I'm Dr. Sanjay Gupta, helping you live a better life.
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3: Good afternoon. I'm John Runyon. Here's your Southern Bancorp traffic. Well, still working on an accident on I-30 north or eastbound, I should say, in North Little Rock. So be careful there. It looks like it's beginning to clear up, though. Got a stalled vehicle on 430. It looks like that's going to be northbound over on the right shoulder, just around that bridge there. And some moderate to heavy traffic on I-30 westbound as you head toward Bryant. That's a look at your traffic. Buckle up and be safe. Southern Bancorp, wealth builders for everyone, now serving Little Rock. On the Arkansas Traffic Network, I'm John Runyon.

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2: 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It is almost impossible trivia time. The question for Amy Grant tickets. By the way, she's going to be at Oaklawn on September the 18th. 45% of people eat more of this in the summer than any other time of the year. What do you think it is? 501-300-0985 to win now. Amy Grant tickets for you. 45% of people eat more of this in the summer than any other time of the year. I think you know this one. 501-300-0985. 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
5: Good afternoon. I'm John Runyon. Here's your Southern Bancorp traffic. Well, still working on an accident on I-30 north or eastbound, I should say, in North Little Rock. So be careful there. It looks like it's beginning to clear up, though. Got a stalled vehicle on 430. It looks like that's going to be northbound over on the right shoulder, just around that bridge there. And some moderate to heavy traffic on I-30 westbound as you head toward Bryant.
6: That's a look at your traffic. Buckle up and be safe. Southern Bancorp, wealth builders for everyone, now serving Little Rock. On the Arkansas Traffic Network, I'm John Runyon.
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0: 98.5 Almost Impossible Trivia is sponsored by Dog Training Elite of Little Rock. That's a great hint. Sweet is a great hint. Do you know the answer? Go ahead.
1: Watermelon.
0: Not watermelon. No, not watermelon.
1: Oh, no.
0: Good answer, though. I thought the first caller was going to get it. Call me to win. B98.5.

0: 98.5, It's Almost Impossible Trivia, sponsored by Dog Training Elite of Little Rock. 45% of people eat more of this in the summer than any other time of the year. What do you think?
1: Hey, Kevin, is it watermelon?
0: It's not watermelon, no. Good answer, though.
1: Thanks, Kevin.
0: Hey, B98.5, what do you got?
2: Watermelon.
0: Not watermelon.
2: Oh, okay, I'll try again.
0: I just knew you were going to get it.
2: I did, too.
0: All right, B98.5, what do you think?
2: Is it popsicles?
0: Not popsicles, no. Good answer, though. It's nice and cold. It is something cold. Okay. 501-300-0985. It's sweet. It's cold. What is it? Call me to win, B98.5.

0: B98.5 playing Almost Impossible Trivia. 501-300-0985, the phone number. 45% of people eat more this in the summer than any other time of the year. It's not barbecue. It's sweet. It's cold. We should know what it is. What do you think?
1: Tomatoes.
0: Not tomatoes. B98.5, it's not tomatoes. What do you think?
1: Shaved ice.
0: I like shaved ice, but that's not it. Hi, B98.5. Please tell me you know the answer.
1: Ice cream.
0: Ice cream. Yes. Ice cream, you scream, we all scream for ice cream. That's what my dad used to say.
1: Yeah.
0: Who is this?
1: This is Beth.
0: Beth, you got tickets to Amy Grant, September 18th at Oaklawn. Yeah, 45% of people eat more of this in the summer than any other time of the year. It's ice cream. I mean...
1: So I made homemade ice cream for the residents at Brookdale 2 weeks ago.
0: I bet it was delicious. Could you make some for my house sometime? That'd be great.
1: Sure.
0: Beth, I got those tickets coming your way, and you owe me ice cream. Tell me what station just made you a winner.
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4: Good afternoon. I'm John Runyon. Here's your Southern Bancorp traffic. Well, no accidents reported this time, but we do have some moderate to heavy traffic on I-30 westbound around that 430 interchange in South Little Rock as you head towards Bryant. Be careful there. A little bit of traffic on I-30 eastbound as you get on to I-40 in North Little Rock. That's a look at your traffic. Buckle up and be safe. Southern Bancorp, wealth builders for everyone, now serving Little Rock. On the Arkansas Traffic Network, I'm John Runyon.
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12: By age 35, two-thirds of American men will experience some degree of noticeable hair loss. And by age 50... about 85% of men will have significantly thinning hair. That's according to the American Hair Loss Association. Now, one dermatologist explained that hair loss can either be genetic or it can be triggered by stress, illness, surgery, medications, major life events. No matter the cause, a lot of men, understandably, are frustrated by hair loss because it seems like a loss of control. You can take great care of your scalp by all sorts of expensive lotions and potions, but that might not matter. There are some tried and true medications that might work, like minoxidil or finasteride. But another solution is just shaving it off, and I've heard more and more how liberating this can be for a lot of guys. That's the ultimate control of their appearance. I'm Dr. Sanjay Gupta, helping you live a better life.
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Would you cry if you saw me crying? And would you save my soul tonight? Would you tremble?

B98.5 for the ride home. Getting you up today. Taylor Swift wedding. It's not happening this weekend, I don't think. But she's going to have multiple outfit changes. This is getting crazy, right? Next weekend, it could happen, though. It's B98.5. We'll keep you up to date. Golden Huntricks, B98.5, the ride home.

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2: Good afternoon. I'm John Runyon. Here's your Southern Bancorp traffic. Well, no accidents reported this time, but we do have some moderate to heavy traffic on I-30 westbound around that 430 interchange in South Little Rock as you head towards Bryant. Be careful there. A little bit of traffic on I-30 eastbound as you get on to I-40 in North Little Rock. That's a look at your traffic. Buckle up and be safe. 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On the Arkansas Traffic Network, I'm John Runyon.

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1: 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Coming up next, my dogs, they got mad at me. Next, B98.5. I let it

0: B98.5. I know I'm not the only one. My dogs get mad when I leave them. When the family leaves, they get really mad. But when I leave, they get mad. They get my shoe. They did this the other day. Got my shoe. It ended up on the trampoline. But get this, the shoe, not only did they have my shoe, they had the Roku remote inside the shoe. My dog took the Roku remote, put it inside the shoe because they knew I liked that Roku remote and I liked my shoe. They got mad at me. Has your dogs ever gotten mad at you and destroyed something in the house, maybe? 501-300-0985. I want to hear about it. It's the ride home. Your dogs get mad at you? Mine do.
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2: Good afternoon. I'm John Runyon. Here's your Southern Bancorp traffic. Well, no accident report as we get ready for the weekend. The only bugaboo, if you will, is I-30 westbound. There's quite a bit of congestion around that 430 interchange to head towards Bryant, so do be careful there. No issues on I-57 towards Jacksonville, and I-40 east and west look clear. That's a look at your traffic. Buckle up and be safe. 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On the Arkansas Traffic Network, I'm John Runyon.
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0: B98.5 for the ride home. Talking about your dog and their anger. Did he get mad at you?
1: His name was Sarge. Mm-hmm. He chewed through the wooden back door.
0: Yep.
1: He chewed a hole right through the door. And then he chewed the doorknob off. And then he chewed the... Because some of the screen doors are not made like, you know, aluminum anymore. They've got that particle board. Well, he chewed through that and got out.
0: Yeah.
1: Because I had left him home. It was not good. I tried to fix it with wood putty. It was terrible.
0: I got to tell you, Sarge sounds like that dog on Turner and Hooch. You remember that movie with Tom Hanks? That's what Sarge sounds like to me. It's B98.5 for the ride.

0: B98.5, I leave the dog, they get mad at me. Your dogs ever get mad at you?
1: I have a Siberian Husky.
0: Yeah?
1: And we got her when she was only 6 months, ate our leather couch,
0: oh, no.
1: And she also tore up our love seat leather couch.
0: Oof.
1: And she did this within about an hour time. She massively destroyed the living room. How could she do this within a short period of time? We were stunned. We couldn't believe it.
0: Well, I'll tell you how she did it. Huskies are quick and they're very smart. It's P98.5 for the ride home.

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Welcome back to Intelligence for Your Life. John Tesh with you. And does city living have your brain feeling fried? A quick fix may be as close as the nearest park bench, and we'll prove it. A new study from King's College London has found that simply being near trees, out under the open sky, and listening to bird song, even for a few minutes, can give your mental health a huge lift. Using an app called Urban Mind, researchers tracked hundreds of people for a week, periodically asking how they felt in the moment and where they were. The result, when participants were surrounded by nature, especially greenery and birdsong, birds

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0: Alexander, you're enjoying the John Tesh Radio Show on B98.5. Gib, I think we can all agree that the self-checkout is one of your...
1: I will die on this hill. I hate self-checkout for every reason that you can think of.
0: Because you think you should get paid for it, right?
1: I think if you're going to have me do a job, make me fill out a W-2 and give me the employee discount.
0: A lot of people report that they're afraid they're going to be put in jail if they forget to scan something.
1: Sure.
0: Customers miss having the human interaction. A lot of stores are now pulling them down, saying that they're losing double. It's double the amount of theft with these things.
1: Of course. Of course it is. Look, some of it's intentional. Some of it is you get away with what you can get away with. That's how society is. We have to, I'm not stealing from the self-checkout. I don't like the self-checkout, but I'm not stealing from it. But then there's the inadvertent stuff. It's you put in the code for the regular limes, but you actually put in organic key limes that are, twice as much money. And every time you do that, and you didn't do it on purpose. And the store starts to lose money. So stuff like that keeps happening. And then on top of that, it's never a smooth experience. There's always some kind of problem. And then the person has to come over. They're all mad because they got 9 different checkout places they got to deal with. They put in their code and they're like, all right, there you go. Go ahead. I hate it. I just want to sit in the aisle and have somebody else scan the stuff that you're paying with the margins from the food that I'm buying from the grocery store. And I just want to sit there and read People magazine and find out all the stuff that's going on in the world while I'm waiting for somebody else to do this for me because I'm paying for it. That is what I want. I hate the self-checkout. I will die on this hill.
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Today's hits and yesterday's favorites are one click or command away with KURB Little Rock, B98.5, a Cumulus Media station.